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5: Today is Monday, June 15th. The sun rises in Paris at 5:47 a.m. and sets at 9:56 p.m. In Nairobi, sunrise at 6:32 a.m. and sunset at 6:35 p.m. Among the events from the past that took place on this day, we remember that in 1215, King John of England attached his great seal to the Magna Carta at Runnymede, under intense pressure from a coalition of rebellious barons. This historic charter established the foundational principle that everyone, including the monarch, is subject to the law, guaranteeing individual liberties and laying the legal groundwork for modern constitutional democracy and the rule of law worldwide. In 1752, Benjamin Franklin famously flew a kite equipped with a metal key during a severe thunderstorm in Philadelphia to prove that lightning is a form of electricity. The daring experiment successfully confirmed his theories regarding electrical currents, leading directly to his invention of the lightning rod, which revolutionized architectural safety and fundamentally transformed human understanding of meteorology and physics. In 1904, a catastrophic fire broke out aboard the steamboat General Slocum while it was carrying over 1,300 passengers, primarily German-American women and children, on a church outing in New York's East River. The disaster resulted in the tragic deaths of over 1,000 people due to defective life jackets and rotted lifeboats, marking the deadliest disaster in New York City history prior to the September 11th attacks and prompting sweeping maritime safety reforms. In 1977, Spain held its first free, multi-party democratic elections in more than 41 years, following the death of the longtime military dictator General Francisco Franco. Millions of citizens lined up peacefully to cast their ballots, marking a monumental milestone in the nation's delicate transition to a modern European constitutional monarchy and bringing a definitive end to decades of repressive authoritarian rule. In 1996, a massive, 3,300-pound truck bomb planted by the Provisional Irish Republican Army, IRA, exploded in the commercial centre of Manchester, England, injuring over 200 people and causing catastrophic structural damage to infrastructure. While advanced warnings prevented fatalities, the sheer scale of the devastation forced a massive urban regeneration of the city centre and intensified international political pressure to secure a permanent peace agreement. And that is all for today. The Italian Network Almanac returns tomorrow.

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2: Today is Monday, June 15th. The sun rises in Paris at 5:47 a.m. and sets at 9:56 p.m. In Nairobi, sunrise at 6:32 a.m. and sunset at 6:35 p.m. Among the events from the past that took place on this day, we remember that in 1215, King John of England attached his Great Seal to the Magna Carta at Runnymede, under intense pressure from a coalition of rebellious barons. This historic charter established the foundational principle that everyone, including the monarch, is subject to the law, guaranteeing individual liberties and laying the legal groundwork for modern constitutional democracy and the rule of law worldwide. In 1752, Benjamin Franklin famously flew a kite equipped with a metal key during a severe thunderstorm in Philadelphia to prove that lightning is a form of electricity. The daring experiment successfully confirmed his theories regarding electrical currents, leading directly to his invention of the lightning rod, which revolutionized architectural safety and fundamentally transformed human understanding of meteorology and physics. In 1904, a catastrophic fire broke out aboard the steamboat General Slocum while it was carrying over 1,300 passengers, primarily German-American women and children, on a church outing in New York's East River. The disaster resulted in the tragic deaths of over 1,000 people due to defective life jackets and rotted lifeboats, marking the deadliest disaster in New York City history prior to the September 11 attacks and prompting sweeping maritime safety reforms. In 1977, Spain held its first free, multi-party democratic elections in more than 41 years, following the death of the longtime military dictator General Francisco Franco. Millions of citizens lined up peacefully to cast their ballots, marking a monumental milestone in the nation's delicate transition to a modern European constitutional monarchy and bringing a definitive end to decades of repressive authoritarian rule. In 1996, a massive, 3,300-pound truck bomb planted by the Provisional Irish Republican Army, IRA, exploded in the commercial center of Manchester, England, injuring over 200 people and causing catastrophic structural damage to infrastructure. While advanced warnings prevented fatalities, the sheer scale of the devastation forced a massive urban regeneration of the city center and intensified international political pressure to secure a permanent peace agreement. And that is all for today. The Italian Network Almanac returns tomorrow. 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
3: Today is Monday, June 15th. The sun rises in Paris at 5:47 a.m. and sets at 9:56 p.m. In Nairobi, sunrise at 6:32 a.m. and sunset at 6:35 p.m. Among the events from the past that took place on this day, we remember that in 1215, King John of England attached his great seal to the Magna Carta at Runnymede, under intense pressure from a coalition of rebellious barons. This historic charter established the foundational principle that everyone, including the monarch, is subject to the law, guaranteeing individual liberties and laying the legal groundwork for modern constitutional democracy and the rule of law worldwide. In 1752, Benjamin Franklin famously flew a kite equipped with a metal key during a severe thunderstorm in Philadelphia to prove that lightning is a form of electricity. The daring experiment successfully confirmed his theories regarding electrical currents, leading directly to his invention of the lightning rod, which revolutionized architectural safety and fundamentally transformed human understanding of meteorology and physics. In 1904, a catastrophic fire broke out aboard the steamboat General Slocum while it was carrying over 1,300 passengers, primarily German-American women and children, on a church outing in New York's East River. The disaster resulted in the tragic deaths of over 1,000 people due to defective life jackets and rotted lifeboats, marking the deadliest disaster in New York City history prior to the September 11 attacks and prompting sweeping maritime safety reforms. In 1977, Spain held its first free, multi-party democratic elections in more than 41 years, following the death of the longtime military dictator General Francisco Franco. Millions of citizens lined up peacefully to cast their ballots, marking a monumental milestone in the nation's delicate transition to a modern European constitutional monarchy and bringing a definitive end to decades of repressive authoritarian rule. In 1996, a massive, 3,300-pound truck bomb planted by the Provisional Irish Republican Army, IRA, exploded in the commercial centre of Manchester, England, injuring over 200 people and causing catastrophic structural damage to infrastructure. While advanced warnings prevented fatalities, the sheer scale of the devastation forced a massive urban regeneration of the city centre and intensified international political pressure to secure a permanent peace agreement. And that is all for today. The Italian Network Almanac returns tomorrow.
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In your headphones while you run. 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
7: Today is Monday, June 15th. The sun rises in Paris at 5:47 a.m. and sets at 9:56 p.m. In Nairobi, sunrise at 6:32 a.m. and sunset at 6:35 p.m. Among the events from the past that took place on this day, we remember that in 1215, King John of England attached his great seal to the Magna Carta at Runnymede, under intense pressure from a coalition of rebellious barons. This historic charter established the foundational principle that everyone, including the monarch, is subject to the law, guaranteeing individual liberties and laying the legal groundwork for modern constitutional democracy and the rule of law worldwide. In 1752, Benjamin Franklin famously flew a kite equipped with a metal key during a severe thunderstorm in Philadelphia to prove that lightning is a form of electricity. The daring experiment successfully confirmed his theories regarding electrical currents, leading directly to his invention of the lightning rod, which revolutionized architectural safety and fundamentally transformed human understanding of meteorology and physics. In 1904, a catastrophic fire broke out aboard the steamboat General Slocum while it was carrying over 1,300 passengers, primarily German-American women and children, on a church outing in New York's East River. The disaster resulted in the tragic deaths of over 1,000 people due to defective life jackets and rotted lifeboats, marking the deadliest disaster in New York City history prior to the September 11th attacks and prompting sweeping maritime safety reforms. In 1977, Spain held its first free, multi-party democratic elections in more than 41 years, following the death of the longtime military dictator General Francisco Franco. Millions of citizens lined up peacefully to cast their ballots, marking a monumental milestone in the nation's delicate transition to a modern European constitutional monarchy and bringing a definitive end to decades of repressive authoritarian rule. In 1996, a massive, 3,300-pound truck bomb planted by the Provisional Irish Republican Army, IRA, exploded in the commercial center of Manchester, England, injuring over 200 people and causing catastrophic structural damage to infrastructure. While advanced warnings prevented fatalities, the sheer scale of the devastation forced a massive urban regeneration of the city center and intensified international political pressure to secure a permanent peace agreement. And that is all for today. The Italian Network Almanac returns tomorrow.
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5: Today is Monday, June 15th. The sun rises in Paris at 5:47 a.m. and sets at 9:56 p.m. In Nairobi, sunrise at 6:32 a.m. and sunset at 6:35 p.m. Among the events from the past that took place on this day, we remember that in 1215, King John of England attached his Great Seal to the Magna Carta at Runnymede, under intense pressure from a coalition of rebellious barons. This historic charter established the foundational principle that everyone, including the monarch, is subject to the law, guaranteeing individual liberties and laying the legal groundwork for modern constitutional democracy and the rule of law worldwide. In 1752, Benjamin Franklin famously flew a kite equipped with a metal key during a severe thunderstorm in Philadelphia to prove that lightning is a form of electricity. The daring experiment successfully confirmed his theories regarding electrical currents, leading directly to his invention of the lightning rod, which revolutionized architectural safety and fundamentally transformed human understanding of meteorology and physics. In 1904, a catastrophic fire broke out aboard the steamboat General Slocum while it was carrying over 1,300 passengers, primarily German-American women and children, on a church outing in New York's East River. The disaster resulted in the tragic deaths of over 1,000 people due to defective life jackets and rotted lifeboats, marking the deadliest disaster in New York City history prior to the September 11 attacks and prompting sweeping maritime safety reforms. In 1977, Spain held its first free, multi-party democratic elections in more than 41 years, following the death of the longtime military dictator General Francisco Franco. Millions of citizens lined up peacefully to cast their ballots, marking a monumental milestone in the nation's delicate transition to a modern European constitutional monarchy and bringing a definitive end to decades of repressive authoritarian rule. In 1996, a massive, 3,300-pound truck bomb planted by the Provisional Irish Republican Army, IRA, exploded in the commercial center of Manchester, England, injuring over 200 people and causing catastrophic structural damage to infrastructure. While advanced warnings prevented fatalities, the sheer scale of the devastation forced a massive urban regeneration of the city center and intensified international political pressure to secure a permanent peace agreement. And that is all for today. The Italian Network Almanac returns tomorrow.
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2: You're listening to Radio Italia Network, and this is Story of an Artist. The journey of Kygo, the Norwegian producer who turned mellow melodies into a global phenomenon. With a laptop, a keyboard, and a dream, he made house music feel like sunset, not midnight. Let's go back to where it all began. Born in 1991 in Bergen, Norway, Kygo, real name Kira Gorveldal, grew up surrounded by classical music. He began playing piano at age 6. Inspired by his mother's love for art and his father's adventurous spirit, he studied finance, but his heart was in melodies. Using a basic production setup and uploading to SoundCloud, he began remixing songs by artists like The Weeknd, Passenger, and Ed Sheeran. And one day, the world clicked. This remix didn't just go viral. It defined his sound. A blend of acoustic, emotional songwriting, with tropical percussion and breezy synths. It was something new. And it exploded.

What made Kygo different wasn't speed or energy. It was emotion. He replaced the big room drops of early EDM with flute leads, soft bass, and open space. The genre had a name, Tropical House. And Kygo was its poster child. This track changed everything. Released in 2014, it went multi-platinum, entered top charts across Europe, and became one of Spotify's most streamed songs that year. It introduced the world to Kygo's world. Gentle, hopeful, sun-kissed,

a lesser-known remix, but a fan favorite. It captures Kygo's signature style. 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

Unlike most EDM stars at the time, Kygo didn't jump on decks or hype the crowd. He sat at a piano. He played. Audiences connected to his humanity. His shows became emotional, not explosive. It wasn't about escape. It was about feeling good again. A defining moment. This track became a festival staple and an emotional anthem. It's not about the party. It's about the ending and the beauty in leaving on your own terms. A darker, more introspective single. It showed that Tropical House could hold more than smiles. It could hold sorrow, too. But always with warmth beneath the melancholy.

Kygo was one of the first artists to break through via Spotify. Without a label machine behind him, his remixes reached millions organically. By the time he signed to a major, he already had the world's ears. His music was perfect for the age of headphones and playlists. And he knew how to tell a story in 3 minutes. A track about presence, support, and loyalty. Ella's vocal floats perfectly above Kygo's easy rhythms. It's not loud, it lingers.

A gentle, romantic closer for this first chapter. It's not just about a beat. It's about a feeling. And that's what Kygo became known for.

0: The daring experiment successfully confirmed his theories regarding electrical currents, leading directly to his invention of the lightning rod, which revolutionized architectural safety and fundamentally transformed human understanding of meteorology and physics. In 1904, a catastrophic fire broke out aboard the steamboat General Slocum while it was carrying over 1,300 passengers, primarily German-American women and children, on a church outing in New York's East River. The disaster resulted in the tragic deaths of over 1,000 people due to defective life jackets and rotted lifeboats, marking the deadliest disaster in New York City history prior to the September 11 attacks and prompting sweeping maritime safety reforms. In 1977, Spain held its first free, multi-party democratic elections in more than 41 years, following the death of the longtime military dictator General Francisco Franco. Millions of citizens lined up peacefully to cast their ballots, marking a monumental milestone in the nation's delicate transition to a modern European constitutional monarchy and bringing a definitive end to decades of repressive authoritarian rule. In 1996, a massive, 3,300-pound truck bomb planted by the Provisional Irish Republican Army, IRA, exploded in the commercial centre of Manchester, England, injuring over 200 people and causing catastrophic structural damage to infrastructure. While advanced warnings prevented fatalities, the sheer scale of the devastation forced a massive urban regeneration of the city center and intensified international political pressure to secure a permanent peace agreement. And that is all for today. The Italian Network Almanac returns tomorrow.
1: 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'Cause your rhythm is freedom. 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

0: story of passion, struggle, and triumph. Every artist has a journey to tell, a path they've walked. And today, you'll hear theirs. This is Story of an Artist. 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
1: Welcome back to Radio Italia Network. This is Story of an Artist. And we're deep into the journey of Kygo. After a wave of viral remixes and singles, Kygo released Cloud 9 in 2016. An album that confirmed what fans already knew. This was more than a genre. It was a movement. And Kygo had become its melodic leader. Cloud 9 wasn't just a collection of singles. It was a full sonic experience. Sunlight, nostalgia, love, memory, in every track. Kygo collaborated with indie rock bands, pop vocalists, and R&B legends, creating a sound that was both intimate and festival-ready. The album debuted at number one on the Billboard Top Dance Electronic Albums chart, and it launched Kygo from streaming sensation to live headliner. A fusion of tropical house and Irish indie rock, this track is upbeat, emotional, and made for sing-alongs. It's summer nights and open skies. Stay.

a more personal, soft song with vulnerable lyrics. Performed live at the Rio 2016 Olympic closing ceremony, this was Kygo's true arrival on the global stage.

In August 2016, Kigo became the first electronic artist to ever perform during the Olympic Games. With Julia Michaels beside him, they played Carry Me as fireworks lit the sky in Rio. It was a defining moment. Proof that chill, melodic house music had a place. Not just in clubs, but on the world's biggest stage. Performed at festivals and late-night talk shows. This version of Stay captures the energy of a live crowd and the emotion that makes Kigo so relatable.

A standout collaboration. Labyrinth is deep, soulful vocals meet Kygo's restrained production. It's a song about breakability and strength, and one of Kygo's most underrated gems.

Kygo's genius was never just about the beat. It was who he brought into the story. He didn't chase stars. He chose voices that fit the emotional arc. From John Legend to Foxes, each artist brought something new to his universe. And Kygo knew exactly how to let them shine. A track that's exactly what it says. Simple, sincere, celebratory. John Legend's voice elevates it from playful to soulful. It's an unexpected moment on the album, and a sweet one. Beauty.

Foxes delivers a dreamy vocal performance over a beat that flows like water. This track is one of Cloud9's most atmospheric cuts, perfect for driving, dancing, or just lying back.

With Cloud9, Kygo became a festival regular. But unlike most electronic headliners, he didn't rely on lasers and bass drops. He used live pianos, vocal performances, and visuals that evoke calm, color, and coastline. Fans weren't just dancing. They were connecting. Because Kygo didn't play to the crowd. He played to the moment. A melancholic yet warm closer. James Vincent McMorrow's voice is ethereal. And Kygo's production lets it breathe. It's a reminder that tropical house can carry depth as well as joy.

0: Cloud 9. Kygo didn't just prove his sound could work. He proved it could last. No trends. No tricks. Just texture and truth. Now we pause for a moment. But in the next part, we'll follow Kygo through his evolution. As he works with legends like Whitney Houston and begins to balance heartbreak and harmony. In Kids in Love and Beyond. 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
4: Today is Monday, June 15th. The sun rises in Paris at 5:47 a.m. and sets at 9:56 p.m. In Nairobi, sunrise at 6:32 a.m. and sunset at 6:35 p.m. Among the events from the past that took place on this day, we remember that in 1215, King John of England attached his Great Seal to the Magna Carta at Runnymede, under intense pressure from a coalition of rebellious barons. This historic charter established the foundational principle that everyone, including the monarch, is subject to the law, guaranteeing individual liberties and laying the legal groundwork for modern constitutional democracy and the rule of law worldwide. In 1752, Benjamin Franklin famously flew a kite equipped with a metal key during a severe thunderstorm in Philadelphia to prove that lightning is a form of electricity. The daring experiment successfully confirmed his theories regarding electrical currents, leading directly to his invention of the lightning rod, which revolutionized architectural safety and fundamentally transformed human understanding of meteorology and physics. In 1904, a catastrophic fire broke out aboard the steamboat General Slocum while it was carrying over 1,300 passengers, primarily German-American women and children, on a church outing in New York's East River. The disaster resulted in the tragic deaths of over 1,000 people due to defective life jackets and rotted lifeboats, marking the deadliest disaster in New York City history prior to the September 11 attacks and prompting sweeping maritime safety reforms. In 1977, Spain held its first free, multi-party democratic elections in more than 41 years, following the death of the longtime military dictator General Francisco Franco. Millions of citizens lined up peacefully to cast their ballots, marking a monumental milestone in the nation's delicate transition to a modern European constitutional monarchy and bringing a definitive end to decades of repressive authoritarian rule. In 1996, a massive, 3,300-pound truck bomb planted by the Provisional Irish Republican Army, IRA, exploded in the commercial center of Manchester, England, injuring over 200 people and causing catastrophic structural damage to infrastructure. While advanced warnings prevented fatalities, the sheer scale of the devastation forced a massive urban regeneration of the city center and intensified international political pressure to secure a permanent peace agreement. And that is all for today. The Italian Network Almanac returns tomorrow.
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2: Welcome back to Radio Italia Network. And this is Story of an Artist, part 3 of our deep dive into the sound and soul of Kygo. After the sun-drenched vibes of Cloud 9, Kygo surprised everyone with a shift. Darker themes, deeper lyrics, and a bigger focus on songwriting. The producer of Paradise was now telling stories of heartbreak, without losing his warmth. Released in 2017, Kids in Love was more than a follow-up. It was a statement, less focused on tropical sounds. The album leaned into pop, indie rock, and emotional songwriting. He was no longer remixing the world. He was writing his own chapter. The title track, nostalgic, euphoric, and driving. It sounds like a late summer memory you can't quite forget.

a soulful pop banger with a heartbreaking core. 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

By 2018, Kygo had become a master of blending melody and melancholy. His stargazing EP and live shows added piano interludes, emotional visuals, and a stronger focus on story arcs. Kygo wasn't just playing a set. He was building a cinematic narrative. One of his most emotionally resonant songs, Gesso's vocals ache with longing, and Kygo's production holds the tension like a breath between waves.

This collaboration with Selena Gomez became a global hit. Dark, catchy, and hypnotic. It showed how Kygo's tropical DNA could evolve into full-fledged pop music.

In 2018, Kygo teamed up with Imagine Dragons, a move that surprised both fan bases and worked better than anyone expected. It blended rock's anthemic energy with Kygo's signature lightness. The result was both massive and melodic, a festival sing-along track that mixes electronic production with guitar and soaring vocals. Proof that Kygo's sound could scale even higher.

2019, Kygo received an unreleased vocal from Whitney Houston. He was asked to reimagine her 1990 cover of Higher Love. The result became a massive global hit, introducing Whitney to a new generation and reminding the world of her timeless voice. Kygo's production was tasteful, elegant, and uplifting. A perfect tribute. The past meets the present. A bright, euphoric anthem that feels both nostalgic and brand new.

0: a warm, upbeat track about release and clarity. 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Hopeful, melodic, and quietly empowering.
1: 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I

0: with Kids in Love and Beyond. Kygo proved he wasn't just a tropical house pioneer. He was a songwriter, storyteller, and curator of emotion. From heartbreak to healing, from stadiums to headphones, his music carried a pulse that spoke to the quietest parts of us. Now we pause for a moment. But next time, we'll close this story with Golden Hour and Thrill of the Chase, and reflect on how Kygo shaped an entire decade of melodic sound. 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
2: 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E in futuro sulla Luna. 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
5: Today is Monday, June 15th. The sun rises in Paris at 5:47 a.m. and sets at 9:56 p.m. In Nairobi, sunrise at 6:32 a.m. and sunset at 6:35 p.m. Among the events from the past that took place on this day, we remember that in 1215, King John of England attached his great seal to the Magna Carta at Runnymede, under intense pressure from a coalition of rebellious barons. This historic charter established the foundational principle that everyone, including the monarch, is subject to the law, guaranteeing individual liberties and laying the legal groundwork for modern constitutional democracy and the rule of law worldwide. In 1752, Benjamin Franklin famously flew a kite equipped with a metal key during a severe thunderstorm in Philadelphia to prove that lightning is a form of electricity. The daring experiment successfully confirmed his theories regarding electrical currents, leading directly to his invention of the lightning rod, which revolutionized architectural safety and fundamentally transformed human understanding of meteorology and physics. In 1904, a catastrophic fire broke out aboard the steamboat General Slocum while it was carrying over 1,300 passengers, primarily German-American women and children, on a church outing in New York's East River. The disaster resulted in the tragic deaths of over 1,000 people due to defective life jackets and rotted lifeboats, marking the deadliest disaster in New York City history prior to the September 11th attacks and prompting sweeping maritime safety reforms. In 1977, Spain held its first free, multi-party democratic elections in more than 41 years, following the death of the longtime military dictator General Francisco Franco. Millions of citizens lined up peacefully to cast their ballots, marking a monumental milestone in the nation's delicate transition to a modern European constitutional monarchy and bringing a definitive end to decades of repressive authoritarian rule. In 1996, a massive, 3,300-pound truck bomb planted by the Provisional Irish Republican Army, IRA, exploded in the commercial center of Manchester, England, injuring over 200 people and causing catastrophic structural damage to infrastructure. While advanced warnings prevented fatalities, the sheer scale of the devastation forced a massive urban regeneration of the city center and intensified international political pressure to secure a permanent peace agreement. And that is all for today. The Italian Network Almanac returns tomorrow.
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1: Every legend begins with a story of passion, struggle, and triumph. Every artist has a journey to tell, a path they've walked. And today, you'll hear theirs. 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
2: 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And this is Story of an Artist. The final chapter in the musical journey of Kygo. As 2020 arrived, the world was changing fast. And so was Kygo. With Golden Hour and Thrill of the Chase. He gave us more than melodies. He gave us peace. He gave us presence. And most of all, he gave us something to feel. Golden Hour was released in May 2020. A time of uncertainty, stillness, and reflection. Kygo's sound matched the moment. It was his most polished, piano-forward album. It leaned into ballads, acoustic arrangements, and pop structure. But never lost the spirit of Tropical House. A big, emotional anthem. One Republic's Ryan Tedder delivers an honest vocal, while Kygo crafts a delicate yet powerful build.

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Mount

0: A standout feature of this era was Kygo's return to acoustic structure. He added live piano, guitar, strings, and let the lyrics breathe. He didn't rush to the drop. He let the song speak first. The results were beautiful. Not louder, just true. An instrumental track that captures what Kygo does best. 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It's a reminder that sometimes, less is more. A surprise collaboration with Joe Jonas and DNCE. This track was a burst of retro funk and modern pop, proving Kygo can still move the dance floor without slowing the tempo.
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A quieter, more experimental project released with little promotion. It was more reflective than commercial, with influences from soft rock, soul, and ambient pop. Here, Kiga made music just to make it, and you could feel it. Zoe Wees delivers a powerhouse vocal, while Kiga surrounds her with rising pads and subtle drops. It's cinematic and intimate. 24 hours in a day, 24 hours can

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Even when the genre shifted. 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He became the sound of playlists, sunsets, road trips, and quiet nights with headphones on. 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

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He created a feeling. He brought softness to the center of the dance floor. He reminded us that electronic music can be gentle, intimate, and healing. From SoundCloud to stadiums. 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He raised the vibe. 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

hold on. Fuck that. 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Hold on. I got to start this motherfucking record over again. Wait a minute. Fuck that shit. 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I'ma play this motherfucker for y'all. 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I sound a whole lot better.

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2: Welcome to Algoritmo Sonoro. I'm Cynthia, and tonight we're opening a deep conversation, artificial intelligence and mental health. We live in a world that never stops its notifications, pressure, comparisons, and algorithms shaping how we see ourselves. But who's really taking care of our minds in this digital storm?

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Social media shows them how they should feel, how they should look, and even how they should think. It's a mirror that reflects, distorts, and sometimes breaks the image of who they are.

That's true, Max AI may not judge, but it designs the filters, the rankings, the likes, and suddenly, we measure our happiness with a number on a screen.

I've read messages from young listeners who feel overwhelmed, constant comparison, digital burnout, and the fear of missing out. Maybe we need to stop scrolling and start breathing again. Because silence is not emptiness, it's healing.

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When the world goes quiet, we finally hear our own thoughts. And for many, that's the hardest sound of all.

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For some, a chat with AI at 2 a.m. is better than facing silence alone.

AI-driven mental health apps are booming. 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But mental health isn't math. Emotions don't fit into perfect graphs, no matter how advanced the algorithm.

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But healing takes more than data. It takes connection, eye contact, imperfection.

We've got a message from Sophia in Dublin. Cynthia, I use an AI chatbot when I'm sad. It helps, but it also feels weird, like talking to a mirror that talks back. Sophia, maybe that's what AI therapy really is, a mirror reflecting our emotions until we learn to face them ourselves.

And of course, we can't forget the humans behind the code, the developers trying to teach empathy to machines. It's strange, isn't it? We're programming compassion into circuits, hoping they'll remind us how to feel.

And thank you, Peter Biscape, the mind behind Algoritmo Sonoro, and Domenico Zambarelli, who made it possible for us to explore these ideas on air. Without them, this program wouldn't exist.

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You bring order, we bring chaos. Somewhere between the two, maybe we'll find balance.

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1: Where every beat is an emotion that keeps you glued. 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
0: 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We are always here for you.

one, one, one, one, one, one, one, one, one, one, one, one, one, one, one, one, one, one, one, one, one, one, one, one, one, one, one, one, one, one, one, one, one, one, one, one, one, one, one, one, one, one, one, one, one, one, one, one, one, one, one, one, one, one, one, one, one, one, one, one, one, one, one, one, one, one, one, one, one, one, one, one, one, one, one, one, one, one, one, one, one, one, one, one, one, one, one, one, one, one, one, one, one, one, one, one, one, one, one, one, one, one, one, one, one, one, one, one, one, one, one, one, one, one, one, one, one, one, one, one, one, one, one, one, one, one, one, one, one, one, one, one, one, one, one, one, one, one, one, one, one, one, one, one, one, one, one, one, one, one, one, one, one, one, one, one, one, one, one, one, one, one, one, one, one, one, one, one, one, one, one, one, one, one, one, one, one, one, one, one, one, one, one, one, one, one, one, one, one,

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1: Welcome to Algoritmo Sonoro. I'm Cynthia, and tonight we're opening a deep conversation, artificial intelligence and mental health. We live in a world that never stops as notifications, pressure, comparisons, and algorithms shaping how we see ourselves. But who's really taking care of our minds in this digital storm?

For young people, mental health and technology are deeply connected. 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It's a mirror that reflects, distorts, and sometimes breaks the image of who they are.

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1: That's true. Max AI may not judge, but it designs the filters, the rankings, the likes, and suddenly, we measure our happiness with a number on a screen.

I've read messages from young listeners who feel overwhelmed, constant comparison, digital burnout, and the fear of missing out. Maybe we need to stop scrolling and start breathing again. Because silence is not emptiness, it's healing.

maybe silence scares us because it's honest, Max. When the world goes quiet, we finally hear our own thoughts. And for many, that's the hardest sound of all.

If you're listening right now and you've ever felt anxious online, you're not alone. Technology connects us, but it can also isolate us. The difference lies in how we use it, as a shield or as a bridge.

0: 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Tell us how you deal with digital stress. Your story might help someone else.
1: Weekend mornings just got a whole lot faster. 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Every Saturday and Sunday, from 7 to 9 a.m., non-stop dance energy to fuel your pace and fire up your weekend. 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
3: Not everything that sounds is human. 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Welcome to the future of music. Welcome to the voice of the algorithm. 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
0: Back on Algoritmo Sonoro. Let's talk about AI therapy. Yes, therapy run by artificial intelligence. From chatbots that offer emotional support to digital counselors available 24/7, young people are increasingly turning to machines to feel heard.

maybe, max, but even a calculated response can make a difference if it reaches someone who feels unseen. For some, a chat with AI at 2 a.m. is better than facing silence alone.

AI-driven mental health apps are booming. They track moods, breathing, sleep, even predict anxiety. But mental health isn't math. Emotions don't fit into perfect graphs, no matter how advanced the algorithm.

maybe that's where the problem lies. Empathy takes time. Machines respond instantly. But healing takes more than data. It takes connection, eye contact, imperfection.

We've got a message from Sophia in Dublin. Cynthia, I use an AI chatbot when I'm sad. It helps, but it also feels weird, like talking to a mirror that talks back. Sophia, maybe that's what AI therapy really is, a mirror reflecting our emotions until we learn to face them ourselves.

And of course, we can't forget the humans behind the code, the developers trying to teach empathy to machines. It's strange, isn't it? We're programming compassion into circuits, hoping they'll remind us how to feel.

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1: Not everything that sounds is human. Not every rhythm comes from the past. Welcome to the future of music. Welcome to the voice of the algorithm. This is the Sound Algorithm. 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
2: As we reach the final part of the show, I want to ask, what will mental health look like in the age of AI? Will we rely on apps more than people? Will our emotions be analyzed by algorithms before we even feel them ourselves?

Young people today are redefining what mental health means. They talk openly about anxiety, burnout, self-worth, things older generations kept silent. AI might give them tools, but it's courage that gives them voices.

And that's why we'll always need each other, Max. You bring order, we bring chaos. Somewhere between the two, maybe we'll find balance.

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